0: Uma hora e 18 minutos.
1: Você está ouvindo a Rádio Manaua, a voz da resistência.
2: Sometimes I get asked just what exactly does a producer do. I'm not sure I'm going to let you in on that secret, but I think you know what a songwriter does. And it makes me kind of nervous when I co-write a song and then give it to somebody else to produce it. But when you're lucky enough to write a song for a group like Earth, Wind & Fire with my buddy Jay Graydon, or a groundbreaking jazz singer like Al Jarreau, also with my buddy Jay Graydon, you know you're in good hands. So I asked somebody that I admire very much to come and sing these two songs for me. This guy is such a genius. He's a triple threat: singer, songwriter, producer, arranger. That's four, actually. The guy is amazing. I'm in awe of his talent. Please welcome the unbelievably talented Brian McKnight.

You know, it just so happens that my favorite David Foster song is also my favorite Earth, Wind & Fire song. It's my pleasure to sing it for you now. For a while, to love was all we could do.

Brian McKnight. Wow. Woo. Let's hear it. Brian McKnight. Whoa. If I could do that, I wouldn't need any of these people out here tonight.

0: I bring you the chosen one, Big Jeffrey.
1: Church.
2: Now, players, I got some fresh game to bring to the table today. Now, this player right here, he's different. He don't drive a Cadillac. He don't got a perm. Why should we let you in the Pimp Legion of Doom?
3: Man, whoever said progress was a slow process wasn't talking about me. I'm a P-I-M-P. Plus, I got the magic stick.

0: Hello.
1: Hi. You're not gonna be able to make it? Again. No, I got it. Actually, I was just opening it. It's beautiful. I just wish that you could have been here instead of a bracelet. Okay? Because the last thing I need is another bracelet.

0: Thank you very much. Thank you.
1: That was just beautiful.
2: Thank you. Thank you very much.
3: There are chocolate bars melting all over the studio. That was so smooth.
2: Thank you.
3: Welcome to the show. Thank you very Thanks much. For doing that for Thank us. We've never had an act stop before to wave to people outside.
1: Is that what happened?
3: Yeah, it's like, good. You know, we're in a very tight time frame here.
1: You're waving to the fans.
3: Still a buzz for you. Still a buzz to see people, you know, watching it and listening
2: That's
3: to
2: right.
3: you.
2: Still enjoying it.
3: Good stuff.
1: Billy, we were in the makeup room earlier this morning and we were talking about the fact that you were on and we all started singing. We knew so many of your tunes. Is that the reaction that you get from people? Oh, go and get stuff. I know that one. Right, Caravan Queen, get out of my car.
2: Pretty much. It's quite exciting. It makes going out to do the shows a lot easier than it normally would because the people know the songs. And they sing along and we join in and we all have a great time.
1: And you encourage that? We're allowed to sing with you? Good.
2: And dance and everything.
1: Oh, good.
3: I wanted a microphone to back you up there. They just wouldn't let me. Now, you recently returned to the music industry after taking a long break.
2: About 15 years. Yeah.
3: That is a long break, isn't it?
2: It wasn't intentional. It just, you know, time flies.
3: Is it sweet to get back into it? Is it a beautiful experience?
2: Yeah. And I know I did the right thing because... You know, I've got my daughter out here with me. You know, she sings with me. She's one of my backing singers.
3: Great.
2: And it just feels good to be back
1: That's
2: again.
1: That's nice. Well, clearly you didn't forget how to do it.
2: No.
1: Because it's fabulous. Thank you so much. Enjoy your time here.
2: Thank you.
1: Lovely having you. For Billy Ocean's tour date details, head to the Morning Show website and we'll point you in the right

0: this is it then, lads. Yeah, this is the place. Yeah, so we're going to have fun. I tell you, it's great, yeah, you'll have a really good time.
1: Are
0: you
1: really nuts? Yeah,
2: it's really nice.
1: Really?
2: Yeah,
1: why don't you do that? Because it's a secret.
2: It's
1: really nice.
2: It's not.
3: Thanks.
1: It's
3: nice. Cheers. They have a great band in here as well, yeah.
4: Yeah. Yeah. So, give us a song, come on, Rick.
3: Come on, please.
4: Come on, Lofty. Yeah.